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0: Somber and Homewrecker. What up? It's me, Brian. So one of the best things about summer, all the music festivals. Oh man, Bonnaroo going on this weekend in Manchester, Tennessee. Best part, you can live stream it the entire weekend. Hulu, Disney Plus, over 100 music artists, Teddy Swims, Alabama Shakes playing tomorrow night, even Weird Al Yankovic. Of course, that's going to be awesome, right? Kesha, Role Model, Noah Kahan are Sunday. Turnstile and The Strokes are tonight. And the best part is that you can have your closest friends over, watch some of the best music artists around, all while using the comfort of your own restrooms and cheaper food and drink.
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7: Here's your B94 forecast. Lows dip down to about 55 tonight under clear skies. Highs around 82 tomorrow. Ample sunshine expected. Lows level off around 58 tomorrow night. Mainly clear skies. Highs level off around 77 Sunday with thunderstorms likely. 68, sunshine mixed with clouds at times Monday. From the Weatherology Weather Lab, I'm meteorologist Jennifer Wojcicki on B94. Currently 69.
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0: Shaboozy and Tipsy, and I'm Brian. It's been a big week for Taylor Swift, and you and I are totally here for it. Taylor was at the Toy Story 5 premiere, and she got to sing a duet with Randy Newman. You got a friend in me. Some folks might be a little bit smarter than I am. No one's smarter than me. The video for her new song, I Knew It, I Knew You, over 3 million views on YouTube. Taylor, like all of us, is a big fan of the Toy Story movies. She had Tom Hanks and Tim Allen sign her original VHS copy of the film. And of course, the Knicks won a crazy Game 4, all because Taylor and the Haim sisters were there at the Garden, courtside.
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Even your doing nothing moments deserve a great soundtrack. 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

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Okay, so the doctor part really isn't true, but they will make you laugh. 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

0: Olivia Dean, So Easy to Fall in Love. And I'm Brian. So you and I are in the thick of summer movie season. Big one out this weekend, Disclosure Day, from Steven Spielberg. It's about the government covering up alien secrets. You know, because really, honestly, the real world news isn't quite crazy enough. And we definitely needed a 2.5 hour movie to really get the existential dread going on for our summer weekend. Emily Blunt stars, and I am so looking forward to taking this one in. Most likely I'll go on Sunday. Let's see, you can still catch up on a comedy like Scary Movie 6. Also, the horror films Obsession and Backrooms, and the Baby Yoda movie and He-Man movies are still out.
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5: Here's your B94 forecast. Lows dip down to about 55 tonight under clear skies. Highs around 82 tomorrow. Ample sunshine expected. Lows level off around 58 tomorrow night. Mainly clear skies. Highs level off around 77 Sunday with thunderstorms likely. 68 sunshine mixed with clouds at times Monday. From the Weatherology Weather Lab, I'm meteorologist Jennifer Wojcicki on B94. Right now, 64.
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0: Here's your B94 forecast. Lows dip down to about 55 overnight under clear skies. Bright sunshine expected again Saturday. Daytime highs approaching 82. Mainly clear Saturday night. Lows around 58. Highs around 77 Sunday with a chance of thunderstorms. 68 partly cloudy Monday. From the Weatherology Weather Lab, I'm meteorologist Jennifer Wojcicki on B94. Right now, it's 58 degrees.
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When you're headed for the Kane Family Drive-In this summer, take us with you. And we promise not to eat all the popcorn. This is B94.

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1: News. I'm Chris DeMeo. A peace deal between the U.S. and Iran appears close, but both sides are saying different things about the agreement.
2: Iranian media says billions in sanctions relief would be available up front at the signing. The Trump administration says not so fast. Vice President J.D. Vance says Iran will not be receiving any cash up front or sanctions relief for signing the Memorandum of Understanding.
1: Fox's Lucas Tomlinson at the White House. A children's lemonade stand in Boston is robbed. The hunt for the suspect still underway.
3: Cops say two children were engaged in the time-honored American tradition of setting up a table and selling lemonade when a pair of suspects robbed their sales, reported to be about $50. Authorities say the suspects are themselves young, about 14 and 11 years old.
1: That's Fox's Eric Sean reporting. 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
4: Here's your B94 forecast. Lows dip down to about 55 overnight under clear skies. Bright sunshine expected again Saturday. Daytime highs approaching 82. Mainly clear Saturday night. Lows around 58. Highs around 77 Sunday with a chance of thunderstorms. 68, partly cloudy Monday. From the Weatherology Weather Lab, I'm meteorologist Jennifer Wojcicki on B94. Right now, it's 58 degrees.
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enjoy the music. When you're sad, the lyrics pick you up. And when it's payday, you go shopping. Yeah, we understand. Don't worry, we'll be right here when you get back. This is B94.

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We play all your favorites whenever you need them. 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
1: News. I'm Deborah Valentine. The U.S., with cooperation from Venezuela, has taken out the leader of the Tren de Aragua gang.
2: President posted the quote, "At my direction, the United States Southern Command delivered a swift and lethal kinetic strike to successfully execute Nino Guerrero, the infamous leader of Tren de Aragua."
1: Fox's Rich Etson reporting. Tragedy in Virginia. At least one person was killed, more than 20 hurt when a tent collapsed at a church event during severe weather in Manita. Rescue Chief Abby Johnston describes a witness account.
3: The folks that observed it that were on scene indicated that when the high winds came through, very quickly the tent just catastrophically failed.
1: The acting chief says the church had proper permits and the tent passed inspection by Bedford County earlier in the week. 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
4: Here's your B94 forecast. Lows dip down to about 55 overnight under clear skies. Bright sunshine expected again Saturday. Daytime highs approaching 82. Mainly clear Saturday night. Lows around 58. Highs around 77 Sunday with a chance of thunderstorms. 68, partly cloudy Monday. From the Weatherology Weather Lab, I'm meteorologist Jennifer Wojcicki on B94. Currently 57.

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0: It's a fun playlist hangout for One Republic and Selena Gomez coming up next. It's Kendall and reasons to drink beetroot juice. I got a bunch. It's new research suggests it's really good for you before a workout. We'll discuss.
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1: News. I'm Chris DeMeo. Shares of SpaceX soared 19% of their Wall Street debut, making the rocket maker's founder and CEO Elon Musk the first ever trillionaire.
2: And let me tell you, if people had told me this was going to happen, I was like, man, you must be smoking some really good crack.
1: Musk says SpaceX is going public because it needs money to fund its ambitions of putting satellites and data centers in space. A key surveillance tool used by the intel community has expired.
3: FISA siphons the calls, emails, and texts of foreign intelligence targets. But a court ruling says the government can still track suspect communications, despite a lapse in the law.
1: Fox's Chad Pergram. The U.S. with a big victory in its opening match of the World Cup, the Americans topping Paraguay 4-1. 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
4: Here's your B94 forecast. Lows level off around 52 overnight under clear skies. Ample sunshine expected again Saturday. Daytime highs approaching 83. Lows dip down to about 58 Saturday night, mainly clear skies. High of 77 Sunday with thunderstorms likely. Slight chance of rain showers, 68 on Monday. From the Weatherology Weather Lab, I'm meteorologist Jennifer Wojcicki on B94. Currently, it's 56 degrees.
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1: News. I'm Deborah Valentine. The leader of the Tren de Aragua gang has been killed. President Trump said Friday that Hector Rust Hennaford Guerrero Flores, also known as Nino Guerrero, is dead. The president says the gang leader was killed in a U.S. military strike with help from the Venezuelan government. Defense Secretary Pete Hegseth posted on X that the strike occurred earlier in the week on a Tren de Aragua compound in Venezuela. The U.S. men's team defeating Paraguay 4-1 in Friday night's World Cup match at Los Angeles Stadium. The U.S. scored first, as heard on Fox Sports.
2: Here's Christian Pulisic on the ball now. Draws the double team. Splits the double team. Pulisic in the box. Weston McKennie into the middle. It's an own goal. It's the United States on the board. Less than 7 minutes in.
1: The U.S. plays Australia in Seattle next Friday. It was the first World Cup match on U.S. soil since 1994. 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
3: Here's your B94 forecast. Lows level off around 52 overnight under clear skies. Ample sunshine expected again Saturday. Daytime highs approaching 83. Lows dip down to about 58 Saturday night, mainly clear skies. High of 77 Sunday with thunderstorms likely. Slight chance of rain showers, 68 on Monday. From the Weatherology Weather Lab, I'm meteorologist Jennifer Wojcicki on B94. Currently 55.

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1: News, and I'm Chris DeMeo. Shares of SpaceX soaring 19% in their Wall Street debut, making the rocket maker's founder and CEO Elon Musk the first ever trillionaire.
2: And let me tell you, if people had told me this was going to happen, I was like, man, you must be smoking some really good crack.
1: Musk says SpaceX is going public because it needs money to fund its ambitions of putting satellites and data centers in space. The U.S. off to a good start at the World Cup. They topped Paraguay 4-1 last night. The Americans with a 1-0 lead, extending it at the 7-minute mark.
3: Olisic running in now. In for Tyler Adams. Great first touch. Still Adams. Battling it tight end. Goes in! Flo Balogun celebrates. The flag is staying down. It's 2-0 for the United States.
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4: Here's your B94 forecast. Ample sunshine expected today with a high of 83. Mainly clear skies tonight, lows level off around 58. Cloudy skies tomorrow, storms likely, daytime highs approaching 77. Slight chance for showers Monday with highs in the upper 60s, mainly clear skies Tuesday. From the Weatherology Weather Lab, I'm meteorologist Jennifer Wojcicki on B94. Right now, it's 55 degrees.
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0: That's Shaboozy. I'm Kendall, and I gotta go. Dancing out the door, but Madonna and Justin Timberlake are coming up next. Have a great day.
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We've been certified as the number one hit music station and the winner of this year's All Your Favorite Songs Award. Here, have another. This is B94. Sabrina.

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2: Here's your B94 forecast. Ample sunshine expected today with a high of 83. Mainly clear skies tonight, lows level off around 58. Cloudy skies tomorrow, storms likely, daytime high is approaching 77. Slight chance for showers Monday with highs in the upper 60s, mainly clear skies Tuesday. From the Weatherology Weather Lab, I'm meteorologist Jennifer Wojcicki on B94. Currently, it's 54 degrees.
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5: All right, now, ladies, who do you think the sexiest man in America is? The Star magazine conducted a survey to find the 40th sexiest men in America, and some surprises were in here. Sly Stallone, not even in the top 10. Did you hear that, Rambo?
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5: Number 9, the boss, Bruce Springsteen. Robert Redford, he tied for 6th with Tony Danza and David Hasselhoff. Mark Harmon and Harrison Ford tied for 4th. Don Johnson, easy, ladies. He and Robert Wagner tied for 2nd. First place, congratulations to Tom Selleck. Oh, there they go again. Of course, the biggest surprise was that according to this list, 3 of the 40 sexiest men in America were Raymond Burr. Let's get back into it. Number 38 from the Miami Sound Machine.

0: Sammy Hagar belted out for Van Halen. That's Dreams. Michael Anthony, Eddie, Alex, Van Halen, all debut at number 36 on the weekly Top 40 Countdown. This is Rick Dees, and Detroit's Bob Seger is happy to be back. He's debuting at number 35 and Like a Rock.
1: Stood there boldly, sweating in the sun. Felt like a million, felt like number one. The height of sun.

Where they go? 20 years, I don't know. I sit and I wonder sometimes.

They call him Graybeard. 41-year-old Bob Seger, Silver Bullet Band, and still rocking and rolling. It's called Like a Rock. Debuting at number 35 on the weekly Top 40 Countdown. Here is a lady who is really happy about her two songs on the countdown this week. Janet Jackson, debuting at number 34. Nasty.

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7: Here's your B94 forecast. Highs around 83 today, under sunny skies, mainly clear. Tonight, lows dip down to about 58. Overcast tomorrow, storms likely. Daytime highs approaching 77. High temperatures reach up to 68 Monday with a slight chance of rain showers. 71, mainly clear skies Tuesday. From the Weatherology Weather Lab, I'm meteorologist Jennifer Wojcicki on B94. Currently 54.
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9: It was only 5 years ago this very weekend, going back to 81, that the top three songs of the USA were number three, John Lennon with Watching the Wheels, Living Inside Myself was number two by Gino Pinelli, and at number one, for one of its 9 weeks, the very top spot, and also the answer to our little trivia quiz, the only song that went to number one ever to mention a movie star's name. Did you get it? Kim Carnes. Betty Davis eyes.
10: Wow.
9: Right, Betty?
10: I've got Betty Davis eyes.
9: You do. Right, there you go.
10: Got to have some hot stuff, baby, tonight.
9: All right. Number 33 into the weekly top 40 is a band who kicks off their first USA tour in 2 weeks in Baltimore, the Lyric Theater, GTR, When the Heart Rules the Mind.

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1: Wow.

Here's your B94 forecast. Highs around 83, today under sunny skies, mainly clear, tonight lows dip down to about 58. Overcast, tomorrow storms likely, daytime highs approaching 77. High temperatures reach up to 68 Monday with a slight chance of rain showers. 71, mainly clear skies.

0: guys.
1: 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From the Weatherology Weather Lab, I'm meteorologist Jennifer Wojcicki on B94. Currently, it's 55 degrees.
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4: If you're having your birthday this weekend or know somebody, happy birthday from the Weekly Top 40. And you're celebrating with Prince. Prince is 26 this weekend. Boz Scaggs is 42. Tom Jones celebrating his 46th birthday. His sock is 27. Dean Martin's 71. Family Ties star Michael J. Fox is 25. Let's get back to Canada. 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
9: 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And here's a man who's in Australia right now. He heads for Japan next week. Is he busy? John Cougar Mellencamp, a long way from home. Number 26, Rain on the Scarecrow.

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11: Here's your B94 forecast. Highs around 83 today, under sunny skies. Mainly clear tonight, lows dip down to about 58. Overcast tomorrow, storms likely, daytime highs approaching 77. High temperatures reach up to 68 Monday with a slight chance of rain showers. 71, mainly clear skies, Tuesday. From the Weatherology Weather Lab, I'm meteorologist Jennifer Wojcicki on B94. Currently, it's 55 degrees.
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14: 17 years ago this weekend, what was going on back in 69? We were getting ready to have the first man walk on the moon in about 4 weeks. The top three songs, number three, Creedence Clearwater Revival with Bad Moon Rising. Henry Mancini had the number two song with Love Theme from Romeo and Juliet. Number one on this weekend back in 1969, 17 years ago, The Beatles and Get Back. Well, let's get back to the second weekend of June 86. Van Halen with Sammy Hagar, this man with his wild blonde hair and his over 100 Hawaiian shirts. Number 23 in Why Can't This Be Love?
15: Why?

Van Halen, the biggest selling single of their career so far. Why Can't This Be Love? It drops down 6 to number 23 on the weekly top 40 countdown. From long hair to short hair, here's Phil Collins at number 22. Take Me Home.

0: Johann Hansi Holzel. He named himself Falco after an East German ski jumper. And Vienna Calling's up 4 to number 19 on the weekly Top 40 Countdown. The weirdest song on the countdown is coming up. Hands down, this wins the award as the weirdest song. And the weirdest person is here now. Oh, she's so tacky and sleazy this weekend. How can we do without Groanin' Barrett? Hello, Groanin'. What do you have from Hollywood?
1: Hello, hello, Rick. Groanin' Barrett had a scrounge through the Tinseltown social sewers. This just in, Mr. Macho, Tom Jones, fell 10 feet from a stage while performing in Las Vegas last night. Luckily, Tom landed on the padding in his pants and wasn't hurt.
0: Oh, stop it.
1: This is Groanin' Barrett from Hollywood.
0: Get off.
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11: Here's your B94 forecast. Bright sunshine today with daytime highs approaching 83. Partly cloudy skies tonight, lows level off around 58. Thunderstorms likely tomorrow

0: highs around 77, overcast skies.
1: Slight chance for showers.
0: Monday, highs around 68, 71, mainly clear. Tuesday. From the Weatherology Weather Lab, I'm meteorologist Jennifer Wojcicki on B94. Right now, 57.
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4: Was on this very day, this very weekend, as a matter of fact, back in 1939, the King and Queen of Great Britain tasted their very first hot dogs. 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
4: 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The Short Circuit theme, also called Who's Johnny, El DeBarge.

cowboy, and you can be my cowgirl. I wanna be

0: Move Away From Me, Darling. Culture Club with lead vocals by Boy George, who now has a girlfriend. Hard to believe. Down four to number 16 on the weekly Top 40 Countdown. We have the man with the wildest red hair on the countdown coming up. Also, the phone lines are ringing, and there's no reason he should be in here. What is Wiseman doing in here?
1: Oh, come on.
2: Hey, girl, hey.
1: The girls along.
2: Hey, ladies. All right, I like the whole group here of women. How you doing?
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1: Oh,
2: up seven, down four. That one stays the same this week. What will number one be?
1: Get off the show.
2: I'm just watching a horror flick over here on my VCR, one of them late movies. Rodan, Rust's Reno.
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0: From the motion picture Pretty in Pink, originally out of Liverpool, England, it's OMD, Orchestral Maneuvers in the Dark. And If You Leave, down 3 to number 8 this week on the countdown. We have just a few more, and we hit number 1. But first of all,
1: news of the Offbeat.
0: According to the National Examiner, 6-foot-tall Adam Cantwell was climbing Britain's highest mountain when Adam slipped and plunged down 700 feet down the slope. Now, that's over the height of the Empire State Building. Is that far? The entire height of the Empire State Building, he plunged. And luckily, I don't know how this happened, Adam landed in a deep snowdrift and was examined by doctors later. He did live. It was learned that he'll suffer from no more than a bruised shin, a slight limp, and the fact that he is now 3 feet, 1 inches tall.
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7: 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The 130-mile ride will start at 168 Center Street. 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All proceeds will be donated to the Allegheny Veterans Center in Clarendon.
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1: Here's your B94 forecast. Bright sunshine today with daytime highs approaching 83. Partly cloudy skies tonight, lows level off around 58. Thunderstorms likely tomorrow, highs around 77, overcast skies. Slight chance for showers Monday, highs around 68, 71, mainly clear Tuesday. From the Weatherology Weather Lab, I'm meteorologist Jennifer Wojcicki on B94. Right now, 61.
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2: If you know someone with a birthday this weekend, happy birthday from the Weekly Top 40 Countdown. Duran Duran's Nick Rhodes. No, he's not here now, ladies. I just said his name. Hold on. He's 24. Garfield the Cat celebrates his 8th birthday this weekend. End of the countdown, here's a guy that really has gotten used to some hits over the past couple of years. And in his spare time, he likes to garden. He's got a nice little petunia patch, doesn't he?
5: Oh, it's lovely.
2: 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Sometimes.

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5: Here's your B94 forecast. Bright sunshine today with daytime highs approaching 83. Partly cloudy skies tonight, lows level off around 58. Thunderstorms likely tomorrow, highs around 77, overcast skies. Slight chance for showers Monday, highs around 68, 71, mainly clear Tuesday. From the Weatherology Weather Lab, I'm meteorologist Jennifer Wojcicki on B94. Right now, 61.
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8: Well, it was just about a year ago that Whitney Houston's first single, You Give Good Love, reached the top 10 here on the Weekly Top 40 Countdown. The flip side of that hit is the number 3 song this week. And a song that can really hang in there. Former number 1 hit from Whitney Houston, The Greatest Love of All. I believe.

What do you got going on this weekend? Good, clean fun or questionable decisions? Well, either way, be sure to bring us along. Today's best music, B94. Sabrina.

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1: Madonna and Sabrina Carpenter on there. Bernie here. Thank you for stopping by on a Saturday. With Lowe's, the best part of summer is right outside your door right now. 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
2: Music from Alex Warren, straight ahead. Taylor Swift on the way as well. What is up? My name is Bernie. Thanks for stopping by Saturday. With Lizzo on now, here's About Damn Time.

Your me time should always start with you and a whole lot of your favorite songs. Not to worry, we are always right here when you need us. 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

0: Dua Lipa right there. It's Dance the Nights at B94 playing today's best music. 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Thank you for stopping by Saturday. 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
7: Here's your B94 forecast. Bright sunshine this afternoon with daytime highs approaching 83. Partly cloudy skies tonight, lows level off around 58. High temperatures reach up to 77. Tomorrow, storms likely. High temperatures reach up to 68 Monday with a slight chance for showers. 73, lots of sunshine Tuesday. From the Weatherology Weather Lab, I'm meteorologist Jennifer Wojcicki on B94. Right now, it's 70 degrees.
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0: Chapel Roan right there. It's Pink Pony Club and Bernie with you. Music from Olivia Rodrigo. And her song, Drop Dead, is on the way.
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0: she's going to outfit it for about 1,100 people. And she's doing it because of the security infrastructure at Madison Square Garden. That, according to the reports from the New York Post, if you believe the Post. So she's going to have it at Madison Square Garden. It's going to be on July the 3rd. Rumor is it that Selena Gomez and Gigi Hadid are a couple of her bridesmaids, and that they were asked late last year to be bridesmaids in the wedding. And that's kind of what we know right now, or what we think we know about Taylor and her wedding to Travis Kelce in just a couple of weeks now.
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18: Here's your B94 forecast. Bright sunshine this afternoon with daytime highs approaching 83. Partly cloudy skies tonight, lows level off around 58. High temperatures reach up to 77. Tomorrow, storms likely. High temperatures reach up to 68 Monday with a slight chance for showers. 73, lots of sunshine Tuesday. From the Weatherology Weather Lab, I'm meteorologist Jennifer Wojcicki on B94. Currently, it's 72 degrees.
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0: 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It's called Fast Car. And Bernie with you. 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
1: I'm Daria Aldinger. One person is dead and more than 20 injured after a tent collapsed at a church in Manita, Virginia during a church celebration last night.
2: The folks that observed it that were on scene indicated that when the high winds came through very quickly, the tent just catastrophically failed.
1: Bedford County Acting Fire and Rescue Chief Abby Johnston. The U.S. beat Paraguay 4-1 at L.A. Stadium last night in their opening match of the 2026 FIFA World Cup. The U.S. taking the lead just 7 minutes in.
3: Olisic running in now. In for Tyler Adams. Great first touch. Still Adams. Batting it tight angle. It's in! Flo Balogun celebrates. The flag is staying down. It's 2-0 for the United States.
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0: It used the dynamite. Says here she was married to Wile E. Coyote and that he was trying to catch a roadrunner. I don't know. Yeah, it was Acme on the side of the box. It was weird.
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16: Here's your B94 forecast. Bright sunshine this afternoon with daytime highs approaching 83. Partly cloudy skies, tonight lows level off around 58. High temperatures reach up to 77, tomorrow storms likely. High temperatures reach up to 68, Monday with a slight chance for showers. 73, lots of sunshine Tuesday. From the Weatherology Weather Lab, I'm meteorologist Jennifer Wojcicki on B94. Right now, 73.
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0: On the way here in just a few minutes, music from Backstreet Boys and BB Rexha coming. Tate McRae now, Greedy, is on a Saturday.

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You're our kind of listener. 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

0: Bruno and Gaga, it's Die With a Smile. It's on Today's Best Music. It's on B94. I'm Bernie with you. Thank you for hanging out. 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

0: 4. And next up for the Stars and the Stripes is Australia. 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
2: Here's your B94 forecast. Ample sunshine expected this afternoon with daytime highs approaching 83. Lows dip down to about 58. Tonight, partly cloudy skies. Cloudy skies expected tomorrow. Thunderstorms likely. Daytime highs approaching 77. A blend of clouds and sun Monday with daytime highs approaching 68. 73 Tuesday. From the Weatherology Weather Lab, I'm meteorologist Jennifer Wojcicki on B94. Currently 75.
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4: Music from Olivia Dean in just a few minutes. Justin Bieber on the way as well. Bernie with you on a Saturday. With the weekend, on the weekend, here's Save Your Tears.

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0: It's Miley right there. It's Flowers and Bernie with you. 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

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Oh!

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0: New in theater, Steven Spielberg's Disclosure Day, rated PG-13. His boyish sense of amazement and Emily Blunt's stellar talent beam brightly in this great example of what they do best. 3.5 of 5 Red Vines. Plus the action comedy Stop That Train, rated R. Entertaining characters, including RuPaul as our president? Enough said. 4 of 5 Red Vines. Finally, The Furious, rated R. A brilliantly choreographed maze of martial arts mayhem that pushes the human body to extremes I'd never seen before. 5 of 5 Red Vines.
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4: Here's your B94 forecast. Ample sunshine expected this afternoon, with daytime highs approaching 83. Lows dip down to about 58 tonight. Partly cloudy skies. Cloudy skies expected tomorrow. Thunderstorms likely. Daytime highs approaching 77. A blend of clouds and sun Monday, with daytime highs approaching 68. 73 Tuesday. From the Weatherology Weather Lab, I'm meteorologist Jennifer Wojcicki on B94. Right now, it's 76 degrees.
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0: Rihanna's Diamonds and Blake Powers with three reasons why FIFA World Cup soccer is huge. Number one, it's America's third most popular sport. Number two, 43% of fans are women. And number three, World Cup winners score 50 million. In today's economy, enough said.
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5: Here's your B94 forecast. Ample sunshine expected this afternoon, with daytime highs approaching 83. Lows dip down to about 58. Tonight, partly cloudy skies. Cloudy skies expected tomorrow. Thunderstorms likely. Daytime highs approaching 77. A blend of clouds and sun Monday, with daytime highs approaching 68. 73 Tuesday. From the Weatherology Weather Lab, I'm meteorologist Jennifer Wojcicki on B94. Currently, it's 77 degrees.
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7: Oh, well, thank you for working on the job. 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

Remember when your parents punished you by sending you to your room? 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

0: Miles Smith was stargazing, and I guess in about a year and a half, you'll be able to do more of that at Artemis 3 as it goes up to test new technology, then to prepare for sending another manned flight, the first in many, many years, to the moon. That's exciting. And so is OneRepublic with their latest Need Your Love. 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

0: Olivia Dean, It's So Easy to Fall in Love. And if you love Jennifer Lawrence, she just finished filming What Happens at Night with Leonardo DiCaprio and directed by the iconic Martin Scorsese. Next up, she'll team again with Apple Original Films for a movie titled 1 Month Mark. 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
9: 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The 130-mile ride will start at 168 Center Street. 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There will be a meal served at 5 p.m. at the St. Mary's Legion with a Chinese auction to follow. All proceeds will be donated to the Allegheny Veterans Center in Clarendon.
8: And that's a look at your B94 community calendar.
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13: Here's your B94 forecast. Partly cloudy tonight with lows around 58. Cloudy skies expected tomorrow. Thunderstorms likely. Daytime highs approaching 77. Cloudy skies expected tomorrow night. Chance of thunderstorms. Lows dip down to about 47. A blend of clouds and sun Monday with highs around 68. 72 Tuesday. From the Weatherology Weather Lab.

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0: Opalite from Taylor Swift, and up next, a woman whose new song reminds me of her older material, and she's doing it with Sabrina Carpenter. 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
1: 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I'd had a beer, and I walked back, and I started to cross the street, and I was run over by a drunk driver. 4 weeks in the hospital, broke every bone in my left side. 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Vancouver General Hospital for putting me back together so kindly. Socialized medicine. He couldn't say no.
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When

Here's your B94 forecast. Partly cloudy tonight with lows around 58. Cloudy skies expected tomorrow, thunderstorms likely, daytime highs approaching 77. Cloudy skies expected tomorrow night, chance of thunderstorms, lows dip down to about 47. A blend of clouds and sun, Monday.

0: with highs around 68, 72 Tuesday. From the Weatherology Weather Lab, I'm meteorologist Jennifer Wojcicki on B94. Currently, it's 78 degrees.
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2: New in theater, Steven Spielberg's Disclosure Day, rated PG-13. 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

0: New in theaters, Steven Spielberg's Disclosure Day, rated PG-13. His boyish sense of amazement and Emily Blunt's stellar talent beam brightly in this great example of what they do best, 3.5 of 5 Red Vines. Plus the action comedy, Stop That Train, rated R. Entertaining characters, including RuPaul as the President of the United States. Enough said, 4 of 5 Red Vines. Finally, The Furious, rated R, a brilliantly choreographed maze of martial arts mayhem that pushes the human body to extremes I'd never seen before. 5 of 5 Red Vines.
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12: Here's your B94 forecast. Partly cloudy tonight with lows around 58. Cloudy skies expected tomorrow. Thunderstorms likely. Daytime highs approaching 77. Cloudy skies expected tomorrow night. Chance of thunderstorms. Lows dip down to about 47.

0: blend of clouds and sun Monday with highs around 68, 72 Tuesday. From the Weatherology Weather Lab, I'm meteorologist Jennifer Wojcicki on B94. Right now, it's 76 degrees.
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2: FIFA World Cup Soccer is a big deal, and I'll give you three prime reasons why. Coming up after Lil Nas X, also Backstreet Boys, and Teddy Swims with The Door, I'm Blake Powers.

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It makes you feel good and it's much easier to find. Yeah, we're right here when you need us. 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